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1: You have seen over the last weeks, and particularly the six weeks after the 20th of February, thousands of U.S. flights taking off from European airbases based on bilateral commitments which were made over the years between the U.S. and various nations in Europe. I mentioned the example of Romania, which had to scramble to get some of its legislation changed in a couple of days so that they could do what the U.S. wanted them to do. This is, of course, also Europe as a platform of power projection for the United States. Each country has its own reasons, but in the end, it's about the defense of the collective, and that an attack on one is an attack on all.
0: Primul film din lume realizat în întregime cu ajutorul inteligenței artificiale a avut premiera la Cannes.
2: About what happens after?
3: After what?
2: After we stop.

0: din California a făcut publice imaginile din timpul arestării lui Britney Spears pentru conducerea sub influența alcoolului. 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
1: Have you had any alcohol today? Any of it? You've been dancing? Okay.
2: No, I want my time. I'm not going to go up there now. I'll follow you guys.
1: No. Work.
2: No, sir, I can drive. I'm totally fine.
1: We'll get out of the
2: car. No, I know my rights. As a person. No, I know my rights. You can't tell me, sir. I have hands. I'm a woman. I know my rights. I haven't done anything wrong.
3: Oh, I don't want to give him your car, sir. You can come to my house. I'll make you food and lasagna or whatever you want.
2: Oh, yeah, I have a fool. You think I'm drunk?
1: I believe you are impaired, yes.
2: You think I'm impaired now?
1: Yes.
2: Like how?
1: Just based off the way you were driving. I don't feel like you could safely operate a motor vehicle. Well, just based off of your driving when I was behind you, the way you were driving between the lanes and maybe.
0: Primul film din lume realizat în întregime cu ajutorul inteligenței artificiale a avut premiera la Cannes.
4: About what happens after?
5: After what?
4: After we stop.